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Welcome back to the second hour of today's Island Vibrations here on Arrow Radio. Taking you through till 1 o'clock with me, DJ Oz, live from the Cleveland Bay Pub in Valley Park in Chandlersford, as we're getting ready for today's charity fundraiser with the Paediatric Intensive Care Unit of Southampton Hospital, the Friends of PQ Charity Fundraiser Day. We'll be going around very, very shortly, actually, and chatting to some of the people here to tell you what it's all about. But opening up this hour there with Buju Banton and Butterflies. Next up, I've got for you Vernal Sage and Good Over Evil.

Stephen Marley there and Hills of St. Anne before the Advertisage and Good Over Evil. Next up, I've got the rendition of Lana, which is Stuck on You from Turbulence and Kee Mar McGregor. Here

Oh, there you go. Deanna Yan Shunizel and the Little Things before the Ad Turbulence and Kimo McGregor, their rendition of Stuck on You. It's Island Vibrations here on Hampshire's Outreach Radio, live from the Cleveland Bay Pub in Valley Park in Chalmersford. Things are just kicking off now for the Friends of PQ Charity Fundraiser Day. It's a family fun day here in the Cleveland Bay, which means there are lots of stalls and lots of things to do for all the family, Bouncy Castle included. So if you are in the Chalmersford area and you'd like to come over to the Cleveland Bay Pub in Valley Park, come and take a look at what's happening here. Help raise some money for the Friends of PQ, for the Pediatric Intensive Care Unit charity, who is funding equipment and staffing at the intensive care unit in the Southampton Hospital. And find out more about what they do and really just come and show support and have a lovely day with the family. The weather's gorgeous today. Outreach Radio is going to be broadcasting here all afternoon. And as I say, there's plenty going on, so do please make your way over to the Cleveland Bay Pub in Valley Park in Chalmersford. Next up, we got Yaxter and Raw.

0: man, you are your door. 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
0: All the wicked shall crumble, man. 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It's a matter of time.
1: What?
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1: Couple of tracks back to back there from Yaxter. First you had Raw, and then I played you Yaxter's The Return, Countryman, the Fee-Fi-Fo song, which is just a fantastic tune. Next up we have got Donovi and President Nebuchadnezzar.

Sunday between 11 o'clock in the morning and 1 o'clock in the afternoon. It's me, Gary James, on Super Retro Sunday. Lots of great tunes from the 50s, 60s, 70s and 80s, a few true stories and a few facts from the British Book of Useless Information. So that's Sunday between 11 and 1 on Outreach Radio. Hope you can join me.

Tony Roy and Flying Machine. I'll tell you what now, I think we're going to switch it up a little bit and move out of the reggae style into the more sort of tropical island hopping style that we like to do every week. Going to go a little bit Zouk style, actually. Yeah, I've got some great music lined up for you coming up now.

0: there you go. Meryl and Enken and Shelter Confessions. Before that, DJ Seb Jr., X Les Gems and ISN and Tiki Taka. I'm going to give you a really nice one. This is a fantastic track from Mushogiam, who teamed up with Bambi a little while ago for this one. It's called Tagli.
1: For the best in Island Jams, it's got to be Island Vibrations with DJ.

I can't beat a bit of soca style, skinny, fabulous, and Vaughn and mad people in here. And next up, we've got Stuck in Our Miss Daisy. Now, don't forget, we are here at the Cleveland Bay Pub in Valley Park in Chalmersford for today's Friends of PQ charity fundraiser, helping them raise money for the pediatric intensive care unit at Southampton Hospital, where they're raising money for equipment and help staffing, looking after kids in the intensive care unit, critically ill children in the intensive care unit in the hospital, where the money they raise goes to such good work. Very shortly, during Charlotte's show from 1 o'clock, we're going to be going around chatting to the various people here, the volunteers, the helpers. There's an ambulance crew here as well who we're going to have a little chat with, and just really tell you all about the great work they do. But if you are in the Chalmersford area, do head down to Valley Park and the Cleveland Bay Pub. If you just put that into your sat nav, come down. It's a family fun day. There's great music, there's lots of stalls, bouncy castles, all kind of things going on here. Come down, enjoy the day with the family. The sun is shining, and help raise money for an absolutely fantastic cause, the Friends of PQ Pediatric Intensive Care Unit Charity Fundraising Family Day.

kind of bringing us to the end of Island Vibrations. So there you just had Calypso and Lady C. I'm going to leave you with Orlan and Avant Nudia, which means before we say goodbye. Coming up next is Charlotte Neal, but I'll be joining her for the next couple of hours, where we'll be going around here at the Pediatric Intensive Care Unit Charity Fundraiser Day at the Cleveland Bay Pub in Valley Park in Chalmersford to find out more about the amazing work they do. So keep it locked to Outreach Radio and stay tuned to find out more about the amazing work these guys do as we roam around today having a little chat with people. For more Island Vibrations, tune in next week. Of course, next Saturday I'll be back in the studio. I think in the studio, actually, I'm not sure, because I think next week we're at the Romsey show next week, so maybe not in the studio, maybe another day out and about with some great reggae music and some great interviews as well. So do watch out for that, but enjoy your afternoon. Do come down to Chalmersford if you can, and stay tuned for Charlotte's show. She's up next.

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1: I was expecting something else to happen before my show there, but it didn't. So here we are. Welcome to Indie Hits on Outreach Radio. Thank you very much, Jim Matthew. After all those songs from 85, here's one from 86. 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It's Steve Ridout here already. 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

Depeche Mode, A Question of Time on Indie Hits on Outreach Radio. Good evening, Steve Ridd out here. Indie Hits, 7 till 9. Turn it up, an hour of new music on the air between 9 and 10 p.m. On the way in this show, loads of classic indie tunes from the last 40 years or so. Three tracks from my classic indie album. 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I'd love to hear from you. A34 is closed southbound for resurfacing work between Bullington Cross and Freemaids Hill. That's due to an accident there yesterday. Road closure expected to remain in force until the early hours of tomorrow. So queues approaching that if you're heading southbound from Winchester, from Whitchurch towards Winchester. A34 closed southbound for emergency resurfacing. All fine on the railway, so far as I can see. Well done to Hampshire Women, who beat Yorkshire Women at the Utility Bowl this afternoon. Hampshire won by 7 wickets. Does that make up for Hampshire Men being so awful the other day? No, it doesn't really, does it? Still, well done, Hampshire Women. Indie Hits on Outreach Radio with the Charlatans for you next. This is Weirdo.

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1: I live in a giant mushroom.

It's all about Oasis again this week, isn't it? All sorts of rumours about tour dates for 2027. And Noel and Liam making their first offstage public appearance since the reunion at the Venice Film Festival. We've seen them on stage a few times, but first time they've been seen in public offstage since the band reunited. They've been at the Venice Film Festival for the premiere of the new documentary Don't Look Back in Anger. Are they going on tour next year? It does seem that way. Oasis and Slide Away. Before that, The Charlatans and Weirdo. 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

from 2008, Coldplay and Lost. Before that, from 1989, The Beaten Generation, The is Indie Hits on Outreach Radio. Steve Ridout here with Indie Hits through till 9. Then I've got an hour of new tunes, Turn It Up, on the air between 9 and 10 o'clock. And Andy C with Jazz Me Blues here at 10. This is Supergrass. And Caught by the Fire.

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We've got the Dandy Warhols next. This is Bohemian Like You.

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And before that, the Pooh Sticks, and On Tape, well, the first of three tracks from my classic indie album coming up very soon. Right now, though, it's the Charlottes, and this is Are You Happy?

Wolf Alice and White Horses from 2025. Before that, the Charlottes. Are You Happy Now? 1988. Indie hits on Outreach Radio. Steve Ridout here with first of three songs now from my classic indie album, which is Red Kite by Sarah Cracknell. Her second solo album from 2015. Three tracks coming up from it. Here's the first one. It's called It's Never Too Late.

absolutely lovely Saint Etienne, and not Saint Etienne, Sarah Cracknell from Saint Etienne, and It's Never Too Late from the album Red Kite. Two more tracks from that album before 9 o'clock tonight. 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

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If you want to get in contact, Indie Hits till 9. Then I've got an hour of new tunes. Turn it up between 9 and 10 p.m. Andy C and Jasmine Blues on after me at 10 o'clock. Just played you the Primitives and Way Behind Me and Mono and Life in Mono. And this is the Rosillos.

0: looking for an unforgettable night of live music? 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

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Dreadzone, Little Britain on Indie Hits on Outreach Radio. It's been nearly winter. It's 8:05. It's getting dark outside. Just shut the curtains. You can see the bats flying past the window. Don't want them coming in. Cloudy tomorrow across the south. Highs of 22 degrees. Sunny intervals on Tuesday. Indie Hits continues with Of Monsters and Men. This is Little Talks.

indie hits on Outreach Radio with Little Baby Nothing, Little Britain and Little Talks, that one of Monsters and Men, and this is the Gigolo Aunts.

I Find My Heaven on Indie Hits on Outreach Radio. Looks like that earlier road closure on the A34 is now over, much earlier than they'd expected. The resurfacing work is done, so the A34 open again just north of Winchester. All looking fine on the roads now around.

our area. No problems on the trains either, so far as I can see. Gig Guide on the way very soon. And another track from my classic indie album coming up after The Pixies and Debaser.

indie hits on Outreach Radio. Tonight's classic indie album is Sarah Cracknell's Red Kite from 2015. This is the second of three tracks from it tonight. This is called Hearts Are For Breaking.

Outreach Radio, your truly local radio station. Steve Witt out here with Indie Hits, playing you David Bowie and Fame. Before that, Sarah Cracknell, Hearts Are Breaking from the album Red Kite from 2015. One more song from that album very, very soon. Right now, let's do the gig guide. Starting with the Joiners, which is back open again after its summer break. On Thursday, the 17th, the Joiners, it's Vexed. And on Friday, the 18th, they've got Split Chain. And Saturday, the 19th, Mole Historical Society. Meanwhile, the Wedge Rooms in Southsea. Saturday, the 12th, the Courettes. Sunday, the 13th, Tempers Fray. And then on the 15th, Clint Boone will be there with his book tour. The Manchester Chronicles is his new book. That's all at the Wedgwood Rooms. Railway Inn in Winchester, Friday the 11th, it's Alchemy Relived. And Saturday the 12th, it's Ben Otwell. At the 1865 in Southampton, tomorrow it's Los Endos. And looking a bit further ahead, the Engine Rooms in Southampton, Friday the 25th of September, it's the Big Indie Fest, Indie Bands Tribute Night. And finally, the Brook in Southampton has got the Blow Monkeys on Friday the 11th. I say finally, I should also mention Music in the City coming up in Southampton next Saturday, the 12th of September. Multiple venues across the city with dozens of different bands performing in some quite surprising places around the city. Music in the City coming back to Southampton Saturday the 12th of September. I won't run through all the bands, otherwise I'll be here forever. Indie Hits on Outreach Radio with Tiger next.

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1: Don't expect too much in the early days. The programs will neither be

Blur and Turn It Up. Turn It Up on the air in about half an hour's time. Loads and loads of new tunes between 9 and 10 tonight. Before Blur, it was Tiger and Shining in the Wood. And this is Sam Fender, no longer number one in the singles chart after, what, 23 weeks with Olivia Dean. Slipping down to number seven this week due to the very strange rules in the charts these days. I don't understand them. This, though, is Sam Fender and That Sound. Indie hits on Outreach Radio.

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indie hits on Outreach Radio, Sundays 7 till 9pm. 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Cashier number 9 there. Lost at Sea. Before that, Sam Fender and That Sound. And his third and final track from my classic indie album now. The album is Red Kite by Sarah Cracknell. This one features Nicky Wire from Manic Street Preachers. It's called Nothing Left to Talk About.

Sarah Cracknell and Nicky Wire together. Nothing left to talk about from Sarah Cracknell's album Red Kite from 2015. That's been the classic indie album for tonight. I hope you've enjoyed three songs from that. Indie hits with Furniture next.

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With Furniture, Love Your Shoes, Pet Shop Boys, and Love Etc. And the Fighting Cocks with Love Somebody, Yes I Do. And this is Apollo 440.

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That'll do for Indie Hits for the night. But stick around for some new music.

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1: Yes, straight away it is. Turn it up. An hour of new tunes between now and 10 p.m. We start with the return of Fontaine's DC. I've played this quite a few times because I absolutely love it. They're back. First single from their upcoming album, Dopamine Chamber. This is Fontaine's DC and Marianne.

Fontaines DC, Marianne, on Turn It Up on Outreach Radio. 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Like this one from Yard Act, You're Gonna Need a Little Music.

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That you're going to need a little music. Title track from their new album. 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This is Johnny Marr and It's Time...

And Memories, and before that, a brand new single from Johnny Marr is called It's Time. 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I'm here till 10. This is The Editors next, new single, The Rush.

Editors and The Rush, taken from their forthcoming album Surface Echo and Sound, out on October the 30th. Turn It Up on Outreach Radio with Shed 7 next. They play the Academy in Bournemouth on the 10th of December, and they release a new album called Shed 7 in January. This is taken from it. 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

stand together. As I say, they play the Academy in Bournemouth on the 10th of December. Loads of good bands coming to the Academy in Bournemouth over the next few months, actually. The Orb there on the 26th of November. Transvision Vamp on the 21st of October. Anthony Schmerich plays the Academy on October the 16th. Brandon Flowers on October the 14th. Yes, Brandon Flowers. And this could be the best one. On Friday the 9th of October at the Academy in Bournemouth is the Wonder Stuff and the Inspiral Carpets together. How about that? And of course, Tim Boone from the Inspiral Carpets, as I mentioned earlier, doing his book tour, and he's at the Wedgwood Rooms in Southsea on September the 15th. This is the new one from the Inspiral Carpets, Drag the Bag on Outreach Radio.

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Steve Ridout here with Turn It Up, playing you the Inspiral Carpets, Drag the Bag, from their forthcoming album Burn Like the Sun, which is out on the 29th of January 2027. Turn It Up through till 10 o'clock. Loads more great new songs to play you. Andy C on the air after me at 10 o'clock with Jasmine Blues. Right now, it's the new single from Everyone Says Hi. This is called Life Isn't Perfect. Turn It Up.

Anything by Black Marble, and before that, Life Isn't Perfect by Everyone Says Hi. 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

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Before that, Weather Happy with Trees. And this is Rodrigo and Gabriella

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This show up there from midnight tonight. This is Black Nylon.

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Couple more tunes to go. Here's a local band for you now from Southampton. This is Echo Union. Played this for the first time on Tuesday night show. This is called Until You Needed Money.

fantastic Echo Union from Southampton with their new single Until You Needed Money, and they will be performing as part of Music in the City in Southampton next Saturday. 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Stand by for Andy C and Jasmine Blues on the way in a couple of minutes' time. I'm Steve Ridout. This has been Turn It Up. Hope you've enjoyed the tunes tonight. Thanks for listening. Take care. I'll leave you with Man Woman Chainsaw from the debut album Cannonball, which is out now. This is Nosedive. Good night.

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Here we go then with Jasmine Blues. A very warm welcome. I'm Andy Cortez with you through for the next hour with music from B.B. King, Little Johnny Walter, Anita O'Day and Norah Jones, amongst many others. Thanks for joining me, and we'll get underway with a bit of Lonnie Brooks.

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1: That's why the chinks do it, Japs do it.

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Some Argentines without means do it. 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

0: Lonnie Brooks and I Ain't Superstitious. And after that, a bit of classic big band jazz from Benny Goodman and Let's Do It. Thanks for doing it tonight with me. I'm Andy Cortez with you for the next 55 minutes or so with Jazz Me Blues. And of course, if you'd like to be in touch, have a peek on our website or drop me an email to andy@outreachgold.co.uk. And so to one of our featured artists tonight, the great Riley B. King. Yeah, long career. He's going to play for us from a famous album called Live at the Regal, released in 1964. Sweet Little Angel coming up. After that, he is going to name his favorite jazz musician. And after that, we'll play it.
1: Ladies and gentlemen, how about a nice warm round of applause to welcome the world's greatest blues singer, the king of the blues, B.B. King!

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Thank you very much. 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And now, ladies and gentlemen, we would like to go back and sort of reminisce just a little bit and pick up some of the real old blues. If we should happen to play one that you remember, let us know it by making some noise. If we should pick up one that you might remember, we'd like to start it off by one of the real, real oldest. And it sounds something like this.

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1: Thank you. I'd like to tell you a little story now, if I may. A guy singing about his girlfriend, and he calls his angel. Of course, that's the sweet little angel. But let's think about a guy that loses his girl. Oh, it happens, believe me. And then he starts to sing.
2: I used to hang with a lot of great musicians, and they would be arguing about who's the best, Coleman Hawken, and these musicians would say, no, man, Lester Young is the best. No, Coleman Hawken. And many, many saxophonists, but always, usually, Lester Young would be a part of it. I don't remember the first time I heard him, but they used to have something down south. We called them soundies. And you would see groups of bands, big orchestras like Count Basie, Benny Goodman, the many, many real great bands, orchestras, if you will, at that time. And I had a chance to see Count Basie. And that's the first time I saw Lester Young. I wished I had known him personally. I never knew him personally. I knew him through his music. Well, listening to him, the way he played, I wouldn't say he actually taught me, but yes, he did, in a way. I'll tell you a little funny joke that was told to me many years ago. A fox was passing under some fruit in a tree. Other animals was up there in the tree, and the fox said, throw down some grapes, guys. And like musicians are, you, man, you want some grapes, better climb up here and get them. I imagine that Lester Young thought somewhat the same way, because he was so soulful, my words, so soulful, and that whenever he get a hold of a note that sound good, he just seemed to just hang on to it. Just seemed like milking a cow. He just tried to get everything out of that one note, and he did. I just think he was one of those people that time didn't matter.

B.B. King's favourite musician, Lester Young. Or whether he's your favourite on saxophone from such a rich selection, I don't know. Coleman Hawkins, Charlie Parker, John Coltrane, Ben Webster, or in later years, Ornette Coleman. Well, I suppose musical beauty is in the ear of the beholder. Hope you enjoyed that. Now, you can't take that away from me, was the name of the tune. We listen to Jazz Me Blues here on Outreach and Outreach Gold. I'm Andy Cortez, hosting you Alternate Sundays, and very grateful to Paul Clarkson for presenting International Jazz Impressions the other weeks. And so moving on to Little Walter. Yes, a.k.a. Marion Walter was arguably the most influential harmonica player to establish blues harp at the centre of post-war Chicago blues. Born into poverty, like so many, to a sharecropping family in Marksville, Louisiana in 1930, he got his first harmonica aged 8, imitating the songs he heard around him, which were mostly Cajun songs and dances from the French-speaking local population. By the age of 12, he'd left home to play on the streets of New Orleans. My goodness, it's a brave decision, isn't it? He decided to head north to Helena in Arkansas and met Sonny Boy Williamson, who took Little Walter under his wing. A year later, he was to be found in Chicago playing in various blues bands, including the first Muddy Waters band. It wasn't until the 1950s that he began recording for Chess Records. Here he is playing Rollin' and Tumblin'.

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perfect for a late night Sunday chill. Donald Fagen's Deacon Blues, played by Steely Dan. Hope you enjoyed that. Well, a dancer, a singer, an actor, yes, the three essential skills, and Anita O'Day pursued all of them. Noticed by Gene Krupa, she joined the drummer's band in 1941, then moving on to Stan Kenton's orchestra in 1944. But she had a potentially fatal flaw: heroin addiction. And it wasn't until 1958 at the Newport Jazz Festival that she appeared fronting again to an audience. She writes about this in a very forthright and harrowing biography. And she rebuilt her career, all credit to her, through the 1960s, especially via the Verve record label. Here she is, singing the famous Honeysuckle Rose. Enjoy the vocals of Anita O'Day.

0: Nora says her musical roots are country and jazz. Tastes acquired growing up in Grapevine, Texas, listening to her mother's eclectic record collection. An only child, she was raised by a single mom who sacrificed to give her daughter every opportunity. Nora's father is the famous musician Ravi Shankar, the virtuoso Indian sitar player.
1: I knew who my dad was. I saw him sporadically until I was 9. And then I didn't see him again or talk to him until I was 18.
0: Shankar never married her mother. Their relationship, Nora says, was complicated, and it ended when she was young. Her mother, she says, didn't want her talking about him.
2: It was kind of a secret.
1: Yeah.
2: Which must have also been strange for you growing up.
1: You know, when you have a father who's pretty well known, but you don't see him, the last thing you want to do is start talking about him all the time to people.
0: When Nora turned 18, she sought out her father, who was living in California with his daughter and second wife.
2: When you reconnected, were you angry? You wanted him to say he was sorry?
1: Yeah, I might have. I might have wanted that.
0: Today, she says they are close.
2: Do you consider yourself part Indian?
1: I grew up in Texas with a white mother. And I feel very Texan, actually, and New York. New Yorker.
0: Nora Jones moved to Greenwich Village when she was 20.
1: It's a cool neighborhood to live in. When I first moved here, I actually moved to a little street called Jones Street.
3: Oh, yeah, that's very appropriate.
0: She waited tables and got gigs singing and playing jazz standards in small clubs. In less than a year, her musical career took off when an accountant for Blue Note Records came to hear her perform. She was signed and put out her first album, which she hoped would ultimately sell 10,000 copies. It sold over 20 million.
2: You've sold more records this decade than any other female artist in America. And you did it between the ages of 22 and 24.
1: Yeah.
2: And yet, you say those were the worst years of your life.
1: They were, kind of. I wasn't my happiest.
0: Her unexpected success plunged her into a relentless 3-year whirlwind of touring and promotion.
1: You guys are so huge. I've never seen a crowd this big.
0: She says she was overwhelmed and cut back.
2: You nixed a remix of Don't Know Why.
1: They did a remix of it, and it didn't make sense.
2: I heard it was sort of
1: Don't Know Why.
2: So kind of the disco version?
1: It was just kind of silly.
2: That's pretty unusual, though, because a lot of people say, hey, this is my moment. I'm going to take advantage of it.
1: At the time, it had already surpassed my wildest dreams. And I said, you got to slow this thing down. You know, I'm dying here. I was really just afraid of being overexposed and overdoing it.
0: In the spring of 2005, she took herself out of the spotlight and began performing in disguise. That's her in the blonde wig, singing songs you'd never imagine her singing, as a member of the all-girl band, El Madmo.
1: We wear wigs because it's just fun.
2: Yeah.
1: We didn't want anybody to judge us, you know, so we wanted to be more anonymous.
2: So you dress up in kind of weird clothes?
1: We wanted to be able to just try something out for fun, for the fun of music, you know. We ended up just enjoying the dressing up part as much as the band part.
0: And then there's the Little Willies, the country band she plays with, named after her idol, Willie Nelson.

0: And when I moved to New York, I fell head over heels back into country music, and I probably because I missed something about Texas.
1: Nora's bands are made up of a close-knit group of longtime friends, including her boyfriend of 7 years, bass player Lee Alexander. They're songwriting partners, and he produced her latest album. Nora Jones is completely uninterested in the trappings and hype of high-profile celebrity. She doesn't dress provocatively and has made no attempt to sex up her act. She's unpretentious and unaffected, as we found out when she took us to her favorite pool hall in the East Village.
2: I should tell you, I was captain of my high school pool team.
3: No way. Really?
2: No.
3: A couple beers and then I'm a really good pool player. Hey, that's good.
2: Really?
3: Yeah.
2: Thank you. Thank
3: I mean, you
2: much.
3: Didn't sink any, but I like coming to places like this because they usually have a great jukebox.
2: Now, do people bother you when you're out in public? Do they come up to you and say,
3: no, not really. It's fun to go out and play pool when we're on tour. Oh, I know. Pardon me. Sorry.
2: Oh, no problem.
3: Sorry, darling.
0: Come away with me in the night.
1: Nora Jones says she doesn't know where her career will go from here. And believe it or not, she doesn't really care.
0: I don't expect to sell millions of records every time. I just don't think that's going to be possible. I think that's a lucky thing that happens every once in a while. I feel like I've had my cake and I've eaten it and it tastes great. And I don't need

hope you enjoy that little montage of Norah Jones. And that was all taken from her 2007 album called New York City. Well, it is time for me to go. Thanks for your company tonight. I'm Andy Cortez. I'll be back with you in a fortnight's time with Jazz Me Blues. Next week, Paul Clarkson will be in this slot with International Jazz Impressions. So till then, take care and stay lucky.

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1: 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It's me, Gary James, on Super Retro Sunday. 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
1: This is what KLF is about. Also known as the Justified Ancients of Moon Moon. 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

0: Looking for an unforgettable night of live music? 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
2: Andy Burnham has warned that terror still knocks at the door of democracy on the 25th anniversary of the 9/11 attacks. It remains the worst terrorist outrage of all time, claiming the lives of victims from more than 90 nations. MPs have another chance to vote on assisted dying legislation in Parliament today. It proposes to allow adults in England and Wales with less than 6 months to live to apply for an assisted death subject to conditions. The Prime Minister says he's abstaining. Economists think the UK's economic growth ground to a halt in July. They predict consumers swapped spending in shops for drinking in pubs with the heatwave and Men's World Cup. And the government have announced new trains in the north of England. Lucy Gormanley has more.
3: The Prime Minister says 29 new battery electric trains will bring faster, more reliable journeys to the north. The Transpennine Express fleet will be built in Derby. The government say journey times will be cut by up to 10 minutes between Manchester and Leeds.
2: That's the latest from Radio News Hub. I'm Holly Hughes.
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0: Looking for an unforgettable night of live music? 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
2: Ceremonies are being held either side of the Atlantic today to mark the 25th anniversary of the 9/11 attacks. Andy Burnham says terror still knocks at the door of democracy. The assisted dying bill for England and Wales returns to Parliament today. It ran out of time to become law in the last parliamentary session after being delayed in the House of Lords. Jamie Hale is with the group Assist Us to Live. They're calling for improvements to palliative and social care.
3: People just fall through the gap and people's needs don't get met. And I've seen how that results in what one could consider to be a bad death. I've also seen how that bad death can be turned around at the last minute by the right palliative care provision coming into play.
2: Supporters say it allows terminally ill people to have dignity in the death. And the UK economy unexpectedly grew by 0.4% in July. It follows a boost from the services industry and businesses increasing the use of AI. That's the latest from Radio News Hub. I'm Holly Hughes.
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2: I like to move it, move it. 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

0: Looking for an unforgettable night of live music? 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

Good morning to you. Welcome to the show. Welcome to your Friday. It is Ravey Friday, part of the weekend as far as I'm concerned. My name is Sean O'Brien, taking you up to 12 o'clock, 12 noon, each and every day, Monday to Friday. And now, in the first hour of the show, I do have the Where Are My Quiz. Will you become Smarty Pants champion? We are going to find out. I've got the place. I've got the three clues. Will they suit you today? We are going to find out. Please do remember that it is only within our broadcast area. So the places you're looking at are within Hampshire, just over the Hampshire border, or across the Isle of Wight, of course. And if you do get it right within those three clues, you can quiz yourself Smarty Pants champion and get those smarty pants on and wear them with pride. Very good morning to you.

Anastasia there with Left Outside Alone, playing to you on LReach Radio, bringing us into our first clue for the quiz. If you have just tuned in, first of all, very good morning to you. It is Friday, Ravey Friday, part of the weekend, I like to call it. And I have got the first clue for the Where Am I quiz. So you're looking within Hampshire, just over the Hampshire border, or across the Isle of Wight. Here we go. Your first clue is the fact the train station at this place used to be the terminus for trams and trolley buses. I think that's right, trolley buses, trams and trolley buses. If you get any idea where I might well be, you can always call yourself Smarty Pants Champion already. If you need a second clue, which I think quite a few people might do, it's on its way for you.

Well, it's Ravey Friday. We're cranking up the tempo here with Calvin Harris, bringing us into our second clue for the Where Am I quiz. Let's go through the first clue I've given you, and I will give you that second one. So the first clue was about the railway station in this place. It used to be the terminus for trams and trolley buses. That was your first one. The second one for you then is the fact that this place has three routes to London, three railway routes. Almost did it again. To London. DNRM, can you become Smarty Pants champion? Do you need a third and final one? If you do, do not worry, it is on its way for you.

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James Morrison. That brings us into our third and final clue for the Where Am I quiz. If you've only just tuned in, do not worry. I'm going to give you those two clues first of all, and then I'm going to give you the third and final one and see if it's going to help anyone. Now, the first clue I gave you was the fact the railway station at this place used to be the main terminus, or the terminus, for trams and trolley buses. That was your first one. Second one is this place has three railway routes to London. And the third and final one is this place falls within the Portsmouth City Council area. Any ideas where I might well be? The answer's on its way for you.

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Let's get into the answer then to the Where Am I quiz. I'm going to go with the three clues, then I'm going to give you the answer. So the first clue I gave you was the fact that this place's railway station used to be the terminus for trams and trolley buses. The second one, this place has three railway routes to London. And then your final one is this place within the Portsmouth City Council area. The answer for you is Cosham. Cosham is the correct answer. If you got it right, you can call yourself Smarty Pants Champion. Get those Smarty Pants on, wear them with pride. Tell everyone, get that certificate printed out on the wall. And tell everyone that you got it right. And don't forget, we'll be doing it every day next week again between 10 and 11 o'clock. Can you become Smarty Pants Champion next week for the full week? We'll be finding out. How well did you do this week?

bringing back your memories, bringing you the fantastic variety music across Hampshire. That was A Night to Remember, of course, by Shalimar. Now, more great music coming up for you in the next hour of the show, from the 80s up to present day. I like to say the cheese, I like to say the crackers. It's Ravey Friday. Got some great stuff coming up for you in the next hour, up until 12 o'clock. Let's stick with that kind of era of music with the two girls from Wham, Pepsi and Shirley.

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Bada there with One Step Further. Kickstart us off in this hour of the show. I've got some great music for you. The G's, the Crackers, the very best variety music from the 80s up to present day across Hampshire. 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And don't forget our medium wave, our AM frequency of 1557 kilohertz. My name is Sean O'Brien. Loads of great music on the way for you. Plus a reminder of tomorrow. Yes, tomorrow. What is going on tomorrow? What's going on Sunday? I'm going to tell you.

everything but the girl there with Missing, playing to you on Outreach Radio. So tomorrow sees the Romsey Show, the annual Romsey Show down in the Broadlands Estate in Romsey. If you are thinking about coming down, Outreach Radio are going to be there. We are doing some interviews. I'll be there getting around as many people as we can, getting their take on the show and sponsors, dignitaries, all that thing. This kind of stuff's going on. So that's going to be tomorrow. If you do come down, if you do see us, please do come and say hello. We've got a gazebo up as well, so we'll be there at certain times.

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Cathy Dennis there with Waterloo Sunset playing to you on Outreach Radio. A reminder then, this Sunday sees the Romdags Demfest at the Hilliers Arboretum up there at the Hampshire County Council Place. If you are thinking about going down on Sunday, you can be sure that you will be filled with loads of different information, different groups that can help not just people suffering from dementia, but carers, families, all that sort of thing. It's a wealth of knowledge up there, plus entertainment, interviews with Outreach Radio as well, music. The Beggars Fair guys are going to be up there with live bands as well. So it's going to be a fantastic day on Sunday up there.

Disco and the Bunnymen. They're playing to you on Elridge Radio. My name is Sean O'Brien. That's almost it for me today for this week on the radio. Don't forget, tomorrow I will be out the Romsey Show. If you see us out and about, do come and say hello. It'd be great to meet you all. Don't forget, Sunday then, the Demfest at the Hilliers Arboretum up there at the Hampshire County Council's place. Do go up there, support that, get into all that information they've got to offer. If you're a carer or suffering, of course, with dementia, they will have everything for you. I'll be back on the radio Monday, of course, between 10 a.m. and 12 noon. Whatever you do decide to do across the weekend, though, have a fantastic time. I'll meet you back here on Monday then from 10 o'clock.

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2: Today marks the 25th anniversary of the 9/11 terror attacks. The Prime Minister Andy Burnham says the UK and US stand together in memory of those we lost. Janice Brooks is a survivor. She escaped an 84th floor office in the South Tower.
3: The fact that people were using planes as weapons was unbelievable. I mean, I just sat there and cried. I didn't know what to do. I had no clue.
2: Next, the assisted dying legislation is back in Parliament. MPs will have another chance to vote for or against it. The legislation proposes allowing adults in England and Wales with fewer than 6 months to live to apply for an assisted death, subject to the approval of two doctors and an expert panel. More than 1,000 operations at NHS hospitals were cancelled because of the heat. The UK experienced record-breaking heat waves in May and June. And Amazon is on the verge of gaining approval to expand its drone delivery service to the whole of Darlington. That's the latest from Radio News Hub. I'm Tanita Sims.
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0: Looking for an unforgettable night of live music? 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

That's Bewitched and a roller coaster playing for you this Friday afternoon. A very big welcome to you all. It's Friday. Oh, just a few more hours and it's the weekend. And you're joined by myself, Charlotte Neal, taking you up to 3 p.m. today. Oh, it's a Friday. You just can't beat it. Can't get anything better than that. And you've got 2 days just to do absolutely nothing, or whatever you fancy, to be quite frank. We've got the Romsey Show taking place tomorrow. We've got Demfest following that. Lots happening, taking place. A very busy schedule for us here at Outreach Radio. Stick around, plenty more to talk about and coming your way.

True Friday music here for you on Outreach Radio, your truly local radio station. It's myself, Charlotte Neal, and we've had such a good lineup. Calvin Harris featuring Neo, Let It Go, playing for you just there. Before that was Mr. Hudson featuring Kanye West and Supernova. Songs that just don't get played enough, if I'm completely honest with you. Classics in their own right of the 2000s. Love them. So good. iPod Nano style. Oh, just hit the spot. Absolute element. Now, lots to talk about. Romsey Show tomorrow. Let's rewind a little bit. Outreach Radio will be there tomorrow, broadcasting to yourselves, to you listeners, showcasing you some amazing interviews that we have lined up, by the way. And I'm not just saying that. I'm very excited. I will be there myself. With Sean O'Brien and DJ Osman. And lots to showcase to you. There'll be plenty going across social media over the next few days too to showcase all about the Romsey Show. If you are there though, please head on over to us. We're going to be between Food Court 1 and the main ring. Really easy to find us, and you'll see our banners all throughout as well across it all. Now, we have our stand. You can come on over. There are seats, there'll be a table, you can sit and have a chat with us, a little chinwag, talk whatever you fancy. Maybe you just want to say hi, maybe you just need to rest yourself a little bit. That's what we're there for, as your truly local radio station. We will, of course, as well, be roaming around doing interviews. We'll be a little bit here, there, everywhere, but the stand will be there as present as normal. So hop on over, say hi to us if you see us out and about as well. Make sure that you pop on over and just have a little bit of a chat. That's all we want here on Outreach Radio. It's going to be a great day. The weather's meant to be all right as well. I've been looking and keeping an eye today, you see. It's meant to be cloudy with a little bit of sun too. As long as there's no rain, we're doing just good. Just fine. Hopefully we look forward to seeing you there. If you are there, please do let me know. charlotte@outreachradio.co.uk. Send me over a little email. Or, of course, you can WhatsApp us as well.

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It's on between 5 and 7, and it's a selection of soul from the 60s, disco from the 70s, and club music from the 80s, with a few other random tracks thrown in for good measure. I hope to see you this Saturday at 5 o'clock for Are You Ready to Party?

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What a great song. That is by band Waves Rush In, and the song's called The Happy Song, which makes complete sense because you can't not be happy or have a smile on your face when you hear that song. That's the first time I've actually heard it, which is why I think it's such a great track. It's a brand new promo marker here on Outreach Radio, blessing your ears this Friday afternoon. Now look, talking about events, we've still got more to go. But for this weekend in particular, the day after the Romsey show on the 13th of September is DemFest, Dementia Festival. We will be there live broadcasting Outreach Radio. We are at Sir Harold Hillier Gardens in Romsey. That's where it's all taking place from 10 a.m. to 4 p.m. Now, you may have heard an interview take place on DJ Oz's show, our drive time show here on Outreach Radio just a couple of days ago, or even yesterday, I think it was, getting carried away with the days. And one, it was a great interview. I loved it. I just thought it was such an informative, impactful, and incredibly important interview. And if you've not listened to it, if you didn't get a chance to tune in, you can head back onto our website and listen back on catch up, which I highly advise you to do so. And that's also why you should come and support at DemFest on Sunday, because one, it's just a great family day out. Bring the kids, bring your family, your partner, your friends, whoever. But also give some support. And maybe if there's someone in your life, or maybe it's yourself, that's conscious and worried about dementia, there are people there firsthand with all the knowledge and information that can give you the support there and then and advice on what to do next. That's why it's so important to be there. So please, if you can, come and give your support. Maybe grab some advice if you feel you need so. And bring the family and the friends and just have a great time. The weather's meant to be all right this weekend. Not too much rain going on. And what more could you want? Supporting the local community. That's what we're all about here on Outreach Radio. This is Insanity, Legendary Mix, playing for you next.

Baby Burn playing for you this Friday afternoon. It's myself, Charlotte New. If you have just tuned in, a very big welcome to you. We're taking you up to 3 p.m. today on The Neil Deal. Right. Actually, two things to talk about. Firstly, after eight at the Loft, we had Xander Chaplin last week on Thursday. He was so good. Oh, it was just such a lovely conversation with him. Really, really humble, really lovely. Just very down to earth. Very much sat on your sofa having a chinwag with a cup of tea style, except there was no sofa and he's got microphones and cameras in his face. But nonetheless, that was the vibe we were going for. And I felt, may I say so myself, we delivered on that lovely. I felt we hit the jackpot on that. And he said he actually complimented and said that he felt that way as well, which we love to hear. We really, really do. So please do check it out. You can listen back. And the full or some of part, well, the full video of it will be on our social medias very, very soon, and you will be able to listen back as well. So please do keep an eye out for that. And of course, as always, give the support where is due. That's all I'm going to say for our local artists. And of course, if you are one, please do head over to our website, After Eight at the Loft, right at the very top of our website. Click on that, read all the details, then there'll be a link which you need to click and fill in all your details to apply. There are several versions of After Eight at the Loft. You pick whichever one you think will take your fancy and is best suited to you, whether you're a band or just an acoustic act. Either way, please do apply. We're getting lots lined up. We want to keep them coming. We want to keep this going forever and ever and ever and offer you more and more opportunities, because there's so much that can grow from this. We've thought of future plans. So this is not just a simple, this is it. There is so much more to come. On a completely different note, however, this next artist, Arthur Hill, who you've heard a few times on Outreach Radio, okay. The song I'm going to play for you next is Orange Wine. Now, it's a brand new promo marker. Check it out. It's a great song in itself. But one thing I want to say about Arthur Hill, search up on socials, on any streaming platforms, and listen to him sing Careless Whisper by George Michael. He is probably the only one out there in recent times that has done that good of a job of it. Honestly, you will thank me. That's all I've got to say.

the fun ones. That's what work's about. It's all serious sometimes. You just need to have a bit of a giggle. Hopefully, I can help support that through Outreach Radio, through the Neil Deal with myself, Charlotte Neil. We are coming towards the end today, but a couple of things I want to say to you is this. 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So if you're maybe not familiar with our other stations, you're thinking, you have other stations? We do. There's five in total, with Outreach Radio being our flagship, which is the one you're tuning into now. And we have four others alongside it. Now, you can pick and choose. You can be flexible. You can pick from one to the other. You can just hop in between them. You can listen back. It's got so much on there you can do. It's got a map so you can see our coverage, which I think is really important to know, actually. On top of that, like I said, you can flick between all the stations, whichever one you fancy in that precise moment. You can listen back on catch-up. So if there's anything you missed, there is a little toggle on the side. You just click that and then you can go to whoever show that you want to and whatever time and listen back. And you can skip to a specific moment. So if you only manage to listen to half of it, but you missed the other half, you can just go halfway. Listen from that point. It's so easy. It's free. It's simple. There's no sign up fee. There's no having to set up an account, no passwords. We don't take any of your details. You just download the app and you've got it on your phone and you can listen to us on the go. You can put us into your car as well. Plug us in. You can listen to us loud and clear. It's such a good app. Not many like it, may I say so myself. So that is the Outreach Player app. Head into your app store and just type in Outreach Player app and you will find us there. You will not regret that. Just like a few other things I've said today. You could thank me later. But that is all from me, Charlotte Neil, here on The Neil Deal. Please do take care. Stay safe. And hopefully we'll see you tomorrow at the Romsey Show. 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And same for Demfest. All the information about those two, by the way, is on our website on the What's On pages. 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Super easy. I'm going to leave you this song. 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

0: you go. There's something I want you to have.
1: Oh, it's beautiful. But wait a minute. Isn't this...
0: Yeah, yes it is.
1: But I thought the old lady dropped it into the ocean in the air.

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Steve Ridd out here. Hope you're good. Hope you'll enjoy the tunes this afternoon. 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

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Afternoon, Steve Ridd out here with the Friday Tea Time Show. Fridays 4 till 7 p.m. Hope you're good. Yes, hope you'll enjoy the tunes this afternoon. Pakistan currently 293 for 5 in the test match against England. It's day 3 of 5 at Edgbaston. It is Edgbaston, isn't it? Pakistan were 133 all out. England 453 all out. Pakistan now 294 for 5. They trail England by 26 runs with 5 wickets remaining. Very sad news, but unsurprising news for Hampshire today. They lost to Nottinghamshire. If you'd asked me before that game started who's going to win, I'd have said Nottinghamshire. But then it did look like Hampshire had a chance at some point during that game. But in the end, they lost, but only by 54 runs. So very frustrating. What a disappointment again for Hampshire. Nottinghamshire were 377 all out, then Hampshire 304 in reply, and then Nottinghamshire were 104 all out in their second innings, and today Hampshire 123 all out. So they missed by 54 runs. In the second innings, Mays got 25 and Curry top scored with 44. Back in the first innings, Lehman got 133. But it's not all over for Hampshire quite yet, apparently. They're not completely out of it. There's 2 more games to go this year. And they may not be relegated. If they can win one and draw the other, they could still be in with a chance. But they've been bottom of Division 1 for so long now. It's not looking good. But then, on the bright side, apparently only Somerset have bettered Hampshire's present run of 11 First Division summers without a break in that period. Every other side has dropped down for at least one campaign, so it doesn't make it seem quite so bad, really, does it? Maybe, depending on how you look at it. Anyway, what a shame Hampshire lost again. In the news locally, the former chief executive of Southern Water has appeared in court today, charged with conspiracy to defraud over allegations water quality tests were manipulated to avoid penalties. Matthew Wright, aged 60, denies any wrongdoing. He appeared at Bromley Magistrates Court today, alongside 3 other former employees. And talking of Southern Water, homes and businesses on the outskirts of Southampton around Tosson and Ealing are facing disruption to their water supplies after 4 water mains have burst. Southern Water says 2 of the bursts in the Ealing and Tosson areas have been fixed and work is ongoing to repair the others at the moment. Bottled water has been supplied to around 40 properties. Keep you up to date with the news, weather and the travel throughout the afternoon, and we'll do What's the Word for you very soon. Right now we'll play you Sam Fender and People Watching. It's Outreach Radio. Good afternoon.

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0: On the way, what's the word? Spelling out a word using records. Later on, our backwards tracks, if you can work out what that is. We'll do the new music selector and we'll round it all off with a tea time disco. It's all on the way. Quick check on the travel for you and on the trains. No reported problems on South Western Railway apart from some disruption at Southampton Airport Parkway Station due to an earlier trespass on the line. There are some disruptions there. That's expected to continue until around 6 p.m. All lines reopen now though. On the roads, usual disruption on the A303 both ways, long queues there around Stonehenge. M3 busy southbound between Winchester and Southampton. The M27 slow at Junction 1 westbound, getting onto the A31. In Portsmouth, busy on the Havant bypass, particularly heading westbound at the moment. Eastern Road busy in patches in both directions. And then it's slow in all the usual places, like on Fratton Road and Kingston Road. In Eastleigh, it's looking busy around the centre of town. Twyford Road, Southampton Road, Lee Road, all looking a bit busy. Centre of Southampton, it's not too bad. Busy around Portswood, actually, in Southampton. Busy all around the centre of Portswood. And slow on the M271 southbound heading into Southampton. And northbound approaching the M27. I've got some blue sky out of my window here. I've also got some cloud, a lot of cloud, grey and white cloud. I'll make it 21 degrees. Do the weather forecast for you before too long. But right now we will play you Keen ahead of What's the Word? 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

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Afternoon, Steve here with the Friday Tea Time Show. So many things going on this weekend. Where to start, really? So many things to tell you about. It's the Portsmouth International Kite Festival on South Sea Common tomorrow and Sunday, 10 till 5. All free to take part in, marking 100 years since Portsmouth became a city with 100 kites for 100 years. Portsmouth International Kite Festival, Saturday and Sunday, just one of the loads and loads of things taking place this weekend.

out, you can win absolutely nothing, but I'd still like to hear from you. Here comes song number one. 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What's the word? 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Oh, and yes, it does relate to something happening this weekend.

What's that song called then? Take the first letter from the title of that song. That's your first letter in our six-letter mystery word. What's the word on Outreach Radio? 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Gosport Specialist Market returns on Saturday, tomorrow, the 12th of September. 10 till 4 with a mixture of stalls, food, crafts and free family entertainment. It's the Longstock Rally this weekend. Started today, continues Saturday and Sunday. And hey, it's Music in the City in Southampton tomorrow. I'll tell you more about that a little bit later on. Here's song 2 on What's the Word?

song 2 on What's the Word? Take the first letter from the title of that song. That's your second letter in our six-letter mystery word. What's the Word on Outreach Radio? Spelling out a word using records. You won't find it in the dictionary because it's a place name. Does that help you? Bit of a clue there. If you think you know at any point, let me know. 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Here's song 3. Take the first letter from the title of this song. That's your third letter in today's mystery word.

0: song three, on What's the Word? Take the first letter from the title of that song. That's your third letter in today's mystery word. 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Song four on the way in just a tick. Sunny intervals and gentle breeze for the rest of the day. I've got a lot of blue sky out of the window right here, right now. 21 degrees across the south at the moment. Sunset around 7:30. Clear overnight with lows of 11 degrees. Tomorrow, sunrise 6:36. Sunny intervals and highs of 22 degrees tomorrow. Sunday, light rain showers, but also some sunny spells and a gentle breeze. Highs of 23 degrees tomorrow. Next low tide in Southampton is at 5:35. Next low tide in Portsmouth, 5:42. Next low tide in Lymington at 5:25. 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

0: On What's the Word, take the first letter from the title of that song. 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One more song to go, then I'll give you the answer. 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
0: All this talk of events happening this weekend. Sadly, there's one event which won't be going ahead this weekend. The directors of Montserrat Events and Festivals Limited have announced the cancellation of the Hampshire Air Festival 2026, which was due to take place at Thruxton Aerodrome on Saturday the 12th and Sunday the 13th of September. Ticket holders are asked to contact their debit or credit card provider to discuss recovering their payment. That's very sad news there. Quick check on the travel ahead of the answer on What's the Word. All looking fine on South Western Railway apart from at Southampton Airport Parkway Station, which was actually following passengers causing a disturbance on a train. There were some delays there. It's now all reopened, but disruption is expected through till 6 o'clock today. Apart from that, the railway's looking okay. On the roads in Eastleigh, it's looking terribly busy. Southampton Road, very long delays heading into town. Twyford Road looking slow heading into town as well. Southampton, generally not too bad. Bitton Road East looking a bit busy heading out of town. Burlesdon Road looking busy in both directions. Charles Watts Way at Hedge End, that's looking busy approaching the motorway and then continuing up to the A27. In Portsmouth, usual spots for it being busy. Fratton Road slow in both directions. Eastern Road slow in patches. Hatton Bypass looking busy westbound. Elsewhere, the M27 is slow at Junction 1 going westbound, getting onto the A31. It's slow eastbound between Junctions 2 and 3. Very slow moving traffic on the M3 southbound around Winchester. And the A303, you've got usual delays in both directions around Stonehenge. More on that a little bit later on. Right now, the sixth and final tune on What's the Word. Take the first letter from the title of this song. And that is your sixth and final letter in today's mystery word. I'll give

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Steve Ridd out here with Friday Tea Time Show. Hope you're enjoying the music. The last six records spelt a mystery word. It was, what's the word for this afternoon? Did you work out what it was? Let's run through what those six songs were. We started with Prince and Raspberry Beret, so that was R as letter one. Then it was Garbage, Only Happy When It Rains, that gives you O as the second letter. Third up was My Favourite Game by the Cardigans, so that's M as the third letter. Fourth was Gorillaz, Silent Running, so that's an S. Fifth, OMD and Enola Gay, so that's an E. And finally, you just heard Peter, Bjorn and John and Victoria Bergsman with Young Folks, so that's a Y as the sixth and final letter. Raspberry Beret, Only Happy When It Rains, My Favourite Game, Silent Running, Enola Gay and Young Folks, R-O-M-S-E-Y. Romsey was the mystery word today. Did you say Romsey? Well done if you did. Well done to Tony and to Lucy and to Chris and Enzo and Joe and anybody else who said Romsey. I'm suitably impressed. And you know why Romsey is the mystery word today, don't you? It's because tomorrow is the Romsey Show, one of the oldest and largest one-day agricultural shows in England, taking place at Broadlands in Romsey, as it does every year on the second Sunday of September. And Outreach Radio will be there as well, so come and say hello if you're going along, or listen out if you're not. Romsey Show is open from 8 a.m. till 5:30 tomorrow. And be aware, if you're not going and you're in the area, there may be a lot of traffic around Romsey tomorrow. So Romsey Show, yes, Outreach Radio covering that live. Do take a listen if you're not going along throughout the day tomorrow. And come and say hello if you're there to the Outreach Radio team. Romsey Show tomorrow. So Romsey was the mystery word today. Come on, what's the word? Well done if you got it right. Outreach Radio, the Friday Tea Time Show through till 7 o'clock. Still to come, our backwards tracks, if you can work out what that is. We'll do the new music selector, where you get to choose the new tunes. And we'll round it all off with a tea time disco as well. 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

0: Erasure and Blue Savannah on Outreach Radio, your truly local radio station. It's the Friday Tea Time Show through till 7 o'clock, as well as appearing at Romsey Show. 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Charges apply to enter the gardens, but not to get into the festival. Festival's free. And as I say, Outreach Radio will be there. Again, come and say hello or listen out for our live coverage of that Demfest on Sunday at Hillier's, just outside Romsey. Looking ahead, Outreach Radio also taking part in the Hilton V Dog Show. That takes place on the 20th, and then Walk the Test Way on the 27th of September as well. 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It's the Friday Tea Time Show, 3 till 7, back with more great music, old and new, in a moment.
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0: Looking for an unforgettable night of live music? 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

0: 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England have taken 7 wickets now in the Test match in Pakistan's second innings. Pakistan 316 for 7. They trail England by 4 runs with 3 wickets remaining. Of course, earlier on, sadly, Hampshire lost to Northamptonshire earlier today. Nottinghamshire, rather. Always get those two muddled up.
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0: Hampshire lost to Nottinghamshire by 54 runs. Elsewhere, it looks like Durham have gone up into the First Division because they've beaten Middlesex. Hampshire still in with the chance of not going down, though, it looks like. They are still bottom of Division 1. In the news today, looking at the local newspapers, starting with the Daily Echo. Daily Echo reports hundreds in New Forest left without water after major flood. This is really around Totton and Ealing, I think. Ealing Lane and Lexby Road, the worst affected by the look of things around Totton. It's after bursts of underground pipes. Southern Water are working on that. That's the Daily Echo today. Hampshire Chronicle reports Winchester drivers warned of gridlock as M3 Junction 9 closes for the weekend. Just to clarify, though, the M3 itself remaining open through Junction 9. It's all the entry and exit slip roads at the junction being closed throughout the weekend as the major roadworks continue there. National Highways closing those slip roads from 9 p.m. tonight until 6 a.m. on Monday the 14th. Stretches of the A34, A33, Eastern Lane and A272 will also be closed. That's being reported in the Hampshire Chronicle. Drivers warned of gridlock this weekend. Basingstoke Gazette reports bin collection changes coming to every Basingstoke home. This is starting on October the 12th. Revised system where rubbish bins will be emptied every other week. And the Portsmouth News reports ex-Southern Water boss in court accused of conspiracy to defraud. We were talking about that earlier. And the Isle of Wight County Press, 2 arrested following immigration raid at Sandown Barbershop. That's the Isle of Wight County Press today. As I say, our backwards track on the way very soon. See if you can work out what the song is going backwards. That's coming up. Right now it's Johnny Marr.

0: lover Johnny Marr, and it's time on the Friday Tea Time Show on Outreach Radio. There's been an accident on the M3 just south of Winchester. There's long delays now heading southbound on the M3, queues all the way back well north of Winchester. Traffic was being held completely at one stage. Not sure if that's still the case, but avoid the M3 southbound if you possibly can. There also seem to be delays northbound on that same section of the M3 just south of Winchester where the accident is, so avoid that if you can. Elsewhere, the A303 busy past Stonehenge in both directions. M271 slow northbound approaching the M27. The M27 itself slow at Junction 1 westbound getting on to the A31 through the New Forest. Around Portsmouth, Havant Bypass is busy westbound, and then you've got the usual delays. Fratton Road looking very busy in both directions, as is Kingston Road. Eastern Road busy in patches. And around Southampton, it's not looking quite so bad, really. What have we got for you in Southampton? It's busy on Burgess Road, both ways between Hill Lane and Winchester Road. And it's busy on Charles Watts Way around Hedge End, from Hedge End up to the motorway, and then continuing from the motorway to the A27. That's looking quite busy. Other than that, Southampton not looking too bad, really. On the trains, as we mentioned earlier, there's some disruption around Southampton Airport Parkway. Disruption expected there until 6 o'clock tonight. Lines are all open now again, though.
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0: Shall we do our backwards track? I think we shall. Can you tell me what song this is? We'll play it in full a little bit later on. For the moment, take a listen to this clip and let me know if you think you know the artist and the title, please. It was a big hit. I think it was a number one single. But what is it? steve@outreachradio.co.uk or WhatsApp 0770 090807. As with everything on this programme, there are no prizes, but would you like to hear that clip again? We could do that for you.

It's a backwards track for today. What is that song? 0770 090 807. If you'd like to let me know, I'd love to hear from you this afternoon. I'll play you that backwards clip again after Kylie Minogue and Better the Devil You Know.

Kylie Minogue and Better the Devil You Know on Outreach Radio, your truly local radio station. Steve Ridd out here with the Friday Tea Time Show through till 7 o'clock. Then it's Club Classics with Graham on the air after me. At the Theatre Royal in Winchester tomorrow night, they've got a tribute act, a tribute to Sting and the Police. And then on Sunday, they've got Ministry of Science Live, Science Save the World, direct from London's West End. That's on Sunday at the Theatre Royal. The Bury Theatre in Hedge End on the 25th of September, it's a comedy with Hannah East. And they've got a Pink Floyd tribute act on the 26th. And at the Mayflower in Southampton tonight and tomorrow night, it's the Ballad of Johnny and June, the Johnny Cash musical. That's at the Mayflower. And the Plaza in Romsey, Tuesday the 15th to Saturday the 19th, it's Relative Values by Noel Coward. If you've got something you'd like a mention for, let us know. 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We can do that for you before 7 o'clock. Same email address if you've got a guess on the mystery backwards track for today. What do you think this song is? Take another listen. Here it comes.

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We'll play that soon. 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That's the mystery backwards track for today. What do you think it is? Play it very soon. Right now, we'll play Coldplay and Talk on Outreach Radio.

Talk on the Friday Tea Time Show on Owl Beach Radio. Still to come, the answer on our backwards track very soon. Later on, the new music selector, where you get to choose the new music, and we'll round it all off with the Tea Time Disco. 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The British Science Festival is coming to Southampton, taking place from Wednesday the 16th to Sunday the 20th of September, celebrating science, innovation and discovery, hosted by the University of Southampton. All the events are free, and full details go to britishsciencefestival.org, britishsciencefestival.org, if you want full details and how to book for that. Also coming soon to Southampton, it's the Boat Show, returning from the 18th and running through to the 27th of September. Southampton International Boat Show, back at Mayflower Park for another 10 days. If you're interested in buying a boat, then that's great. But even if you're not, there's fun for everybody, they promise. Lots of shopping and lots of family events as well. Plenty to do for the children. You can have a go at kayaking. There's Rockley Water Sports doing that, with paddle boarding as well. And there's lots and lots of talks taking place, a programme covering a variety of topics, including ocean racing, accessible boating, marine technology and environmental responsibility, in all over 100 scheduled talks and panel discussions. And also at the boat show, various traditional skills on display, including steam bending, wooden sign carving,

making and rope work workshops. It's all at the Southampton Boat Show, taking place from the 18th to the 27th of September. If you've got an event you'd like a mention for, let me know. steve@outreachradio.co.uk. We'll be telling you about the Heritage Open Days very soon, and also about Music in the City, which is taking place in Southampton tomorrow. That's all on the way. Right now, though, it's Peter Gabriel.

0: Big Time, Peter Gabriel on Outreach Radio, your truly local radio station. Steve here with the Friday Tea Time Show. Looking reasonably nice out of the window here, lots of blue sky. Bit of cloud, sunny for the rest of the day now, apparently. Sunset around about 7:30. I make it 20 degrees here at the moment. Overnight, staying clear with lows of 11 degrees. And then tomorrow, looking pretty nice. Sunrise around about 6:30. Sunny intervals and a moderate breeze tomorrow. Highs of 22 degrees. Sunday, though, some showers around, light showers, but also some sunny spells. Highs of 23 degrees for Sunday for the south of England. In Southampton, next low tide is in about 5 minutes, 7:35 the next low tide. Next low tide in Portsmouth is at 5:42. I should say Southampton, 5:35, did I say? And Lymington, next high tide is at 11:35.
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0: 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Good afternoon, Steve Ridd out here with Friday Tea Time Show. Got the answer on our backwards track coming up. Did you guess what it was? I'll tell you very soon.
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0: But just before that, a quick mention for the Heritage Open Days. I say a quick mention, we'll try and not go on too long because it's got a list as long as your arm here for the Heritage Open Days. They're taking place across England from Friday the 11th to Sunday the 20th of September. And there's so many events taking place in Hampshire, all for free, of course. All sorts of places that are not normally open to the public, now open for free. Here's just a few of them. You can find a full list at heritageopendays.org.uk. And as I say, it starts today and runs through to the 20th. There are tours of the Chesil Theatre in Winchester taking place tomorrow. Townhill Park House and Gardens of the Greg School in Southampton will be open on Sunday. Romsey Signal Box will be open on the 19th and the 20th. There's free entry to Winchester City Museum tomorrow. People can come and see the finds discovered in the gardens in Hyde during various archaeological excavations. That's at St Bartholomew's Church in Winchester on Saturday the 19th, when there'll also be a guided walk charting the rise and fall of Hyde Abbey. The same day, Saturday the 19th, there's a reenactment, Hampshire Regiment Reenactment Society at the Royal Hampshire Regiment Museum, Searles House, Winchester. Your chance to learn what life was like for an ordinary Hampshire Regiment soldier during the Second World War. What else have we got? This Sunday, the Friends of King Alfred buses will be running their fleet of historic buses all day from the St Catherine's Park and Ride site in Winchester. People can join the Commonwealth War Graves Commission for a free tour of Netley Military Cemetery on Saturday the 12th and Eastleigh Cemetery on Sunday the 13th. That's this weekend then, Saturday and Sunday. Tours of the Great Hall in Winchester take place tomorrow. On Friday the 18th, there'll be tours of Winchester College's Fellows Library, Treasury Museum and the College Archives. Steamship Shield Hall will be open on Sunday in Southampton's Western Docks, and there's so many, many more, including the open days at the World War I Remembrance Centre in Portsmouth, Hovercraft Museum in Gosport, Southampton's Bargate, Andover Museum, Bishop's Waltham Palace, Hinton Ampner, Gilbert White's House and Gardens, Winchester City Mill, the Royal Logistic Corps Museum at Worthy Down, the Vine, Swanwick Brickworks Museum, Castle Vault and Castle Hall in Southampton, King John's House in Romsey and the Royal Hotel in Winchester. You'll find the full list at heritageopendays.org.uk. Have a good time if you're getting involved with any of those. Heritage Open Days starts today. Here comes the answer then on the backwards track. Do you want to hear it backwards one more time? It did get to number one in this remixed form. But what is it? Did you know? Here we go. It's Florence and the Machine and Spectrum, the Calvin Harris remix. Number one in 2012. Did you get it right? Well done if you did. Who got it right here? Enzo got it right, first through with the right answer. Emma got it right as well, and so did Joe, and so did Chris, and Tom, and so did Lucy. Well done to all of you. Spectrum, Say My Name, the Calvin Harris mix, if you want to be precise. Here it comes in full, Florence and the Machine.

Florence and the Machine, Spectrum, Say My Name, the Calvin Harris remix. Well done if you got that right. That was our backwards track for today. After that earlier accident on the M3, there's great congestion all around Winchester on the M3 and A34. M3 southbound, very, very slow past Winchester. A34 slow approaching that. It's also slow northbound approaching Winchester on the M3 after that earlier accident just south of Winchester. Elsewhere, the A303 looking busy in both directions past Stonehenge. Portsmouth, Hatton Bypass is busy westbound. Kingston Road and Fratton Road busy in both directions. Eastern Road slow heading into town. And in Southampton, the M271 is slow heading into Southampton. Not too bad there, though. Busy round the motorway junction at Hedge End. Charles Watts Way slow heading from Hedge End up to the motorway and continuing slow up to the A27, the other side of the motorway. Trains looking okay on South Western Railway, apart from around Southampton Airport, where there was a disruption earlier following passengers causing a disturbance. The line's now reopened, but disruption is expected now until 7 p.m. They've extended that by another hour. 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

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Or you can WhatsApp 0770 090807. Maybe you've got an event you'd like a mention for. We can do that for you before 7 o'clock. On the way, loads more great tunes, old and new, and we'll be doing the new music selector where you get to choose the new tunes. 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

0: looking for an unforgettable night of live music? 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

0: afternoon. It is the Friday Tea Time Show with me, Steve Ridout, talking all about music in the city in a moment. But right now, David Bowie.
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the Boo Radleys and Wake Up Boo. 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Pakistan's still going. 377 for 8 now. Test match continues. Pakistan lead England by 57 runs. Of course, earlier on, Nottinghamshire beat Hampshire by 54 runs. So frustrating, poor old Hampshire. So many things going on this weekend. As we've mentioned already, Outreach Radio will be at the Romsey Show tomorrow, and we'll be at Demfest at Hillier Gardens near Romsey on Sunday. There's the Kite Festival in South Sea Common on Saturday and Sunday. And here's something else. It's the Music in the City event in Southampton tomorrow. Get this, 425 acts. I kid you not, 425 acts performing at 59 different venues, including some venues which don't normally have live music. Castle Vault, God's House Tower, HMV, John Hansard Gallery, John Lewis, many pubs, churches and public spaces. You can find full details at musicinthecity.org, because obviously I'm not going to sit here and read out 425 singers and bands performing tomorrow. musicinthecity.org if you want more details on that. It's all around Southampton all day tomorrow. Here's just one of those over 400 bands playing tomorrow. We've played them quite a bit in the past. They are Echoey. They're from Southampton, Romsey and Fareham. And you can see them tomorrow at 6 p.m. at the Dirty Barrel in Bedford Place in Southampton. This is Echoey, and this track's called Itch.

Echoey from Southampton, Romsey and Ferrum, and that's their recent track from them called Itch. And you can see Echoey at the Dirty Barrel in Bedford Place, Southampton. They'll be on stage between 6 and 7pm. Don't forget, over 400 different acts playing tomorrow. Musicinthecity.org if you want more details on that. We'll have another local band play you in just one moment. First, though, we've got the new music selector. Which one of these three songs would you like to hear played in full? Take a listen to these three clips. The first one is M83 and Blister Sunrise. Do you like the sound of this? Blister Sunrise, M83. Sounds a bit like this. Or how about Bad Behaviour by Affleck's Palace? That's option two. Or maybe you'd prefer You Go by Lawrence Guy. That's option three. You Go by Lawrence Guy. Which one of those would you like to hear in full? M83, Affleck's Palace, or Lawrence Guy? Let me know, steve@outreachradio.co.uk, or WhatsApp 07770980807. M83, Affleck's Palace, or Lawrence Guy? 07770980807. We'll play one of those a little bit later on. Here's another band playing Music in the City tomorrow. It's Sonna. They're from Southampton and they'll be on the Southampton Uni Freshers stage tomorrow at 6 p.m. This is Sonna and this is called Family Tree.

Sonna from Southampton. That's called Family Tree, and they play the Southampton Uni Fresher Stage tomorrow as part of Music in the City. Go to musicinthecity.org for full details of all the different venues and all the different bands playing tomorrow. Over 400 different acts playing tomorrow. So which of these three songs would you like on the new music selector? M83 is option one, with Blister Sunrise. Affleck's Palace and Bad Behaviour is option two. Or how about You Go by Lawrence Guy? 0770 090807 is the WhatsApp number. steve@outreachradio.co.uk. Which one of those three would you like? M83, Affleck's Palace or Lawrence Guy? We'll play one of those very soon. Still got very heavy traffic on the M3 southbound past Winchester. That's due to an earlier accident. Avoid that if you possibly can. M271 is slow southbound heading into Southampton. Usual delays on the A303 around Stonehenge in both directions, but not the worst I've seen it. Now Portsmouth, Fratton Road looking busy in both directions, much improved now. Haven't Bypass, also much improved, still a bit busy westbound. And around Hedge End, it's slow on Charles Watts Way from the motorway up to the A27. A little bit busy on Burgess Road. Otherwise, things much improved now. The only thing to mention on the trains on South Western Railway is the disruption around Southampton Airport Parkway. All lines now reopened, but disruption expected until 7 p.m. That's after passengers causing a disturbance much earlier this afternoon. Still to come, we've got the Tea Time Disco to round off the show. That will be getting you in the mood for Club Classics, hopefully. Graham's on the way with Club Classics at 7 o'clock. And we've got our own little Tea Time Disco to round off the show in about 25 minutes' time. Right now, it's Depeche Mode. 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

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Thank you very much for all of your votes. This week's winner is Affleck's Palace and Bad Behaviour. 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

0: It's Affleck's Palace and Bad Behaviour, and that was the winner on the New Music Selector today. Thanks for your votes. Pakistan's still going, 422 for 8 now. They lead England by 102 runs. Looking very nice and sunny out of the window here at Our Week's Radio. Blue skies, sunshine, what's going on? Sunset tonight, 7:30, staying clear through the night, lows of 11 degrees. Tomorrow, sunrise just after 6:30, sunny intervals and a moderate breeze, highs of 22 degrees tomorrow. Sunday, some sunny intervals, but also a few light showers around, highs of 23 degrees for the south on Sunday. Next high tide in Lymington is at 11:35. In Southampton, the next high tide is at 12:01. And in Portsmouth, the next high tide is at 12:27 a.m. Outreach Radio, your truly local radio station.
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is the Bangles and Hazy Shade of Winter on Our Reach Radio. Got the Tea Time Disco coming up very soon, rounding off the show before Club Classics with Graham at 7 o'clock. 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Right now though, the gig guide and the Joiners is open again. Great news. Joiners in Southampton. Looking ahead to Thursday next week, they've got Vexed, and on Friday they've got Split Chain, and on Saturday the 19th, Mole Historical Society. That's all at the Joiners. Wedgwood Rooms in Southsea. Tomorrow night it's the Corettes, and on Sunday it's Tempers Fray. The Railway in Winchester tonight is Alchemy Relived, and on Saturday it's Ben Otwell. The 1865 in Southampton tonight, you've got The Jammed, tribute to The Jam. And on Saturday, Ultimate Leopard, tribute to Def Leppard. That's at the 1865. The Engine Rooms, looking ahead to Friday the 25th of September, the Engine Rooms have got the Big Indie Fest, Indie Bands Tribute Night. Tonight at the Brook in Southampton, it's the Blow Monkeys. And as we mentioned earlier, tomorrow it's Music in the City all across Southampton. And here's another band playing Music in the City. Played this a few times over the last few weeks. It's Echo Union from Southampton. They'll be at 94 High Street Vaults in Southampton tomorrow. And this is their current single, Echo Union, Until You Needed Money.

The more I hear that, the more I love it. Echo Union from Southampton, new single, Until You Needed Money, and they'll be performing at 94 High Street Vaults in Southampton tomorrow as part of Music in the City. Outreach Radio, playing you Yard Act next.

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You're going to need a little music. And Yard Act plays Southampton Guildhall on November the 24th. 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This has been the Friday Tea Time Show. Thank you so much for listening. Not quite done yet, but almost. Don't forget, Romsey Show tomorrow. 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Come and say hello if you're around, or listen in if you're not. And we'll also be at Demfest, Romsey Dementia Action Group's Demfest at the Hillier Gardens near Romsey on Sunday, 10 till 4. 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Club Classics coming up at 7, getting you in the mood for that. It's the Tea Time Disco. Pretty dancey tunes to end the show. This is ATB at 9 p.m.

Fest, and before that it was ATB and 9pm. It's the Tea Time Disco rounding off the Friday Tea Time show for tonight. Club Classics with Graham on the way in just a few minutes' time. This is Vivid Dreams.

Vivid Dreams and Rise Up. Always good to hear that. That along with ATB and Crush. That's our little tea time disco. Hopefully getting you in the mood for Club Classics, which is next with Graham in just a couple of minutes' time. Stay tuned for that and have a great weekend, whatever it is you're up to. Are you off to Music in the City? Maybe the Romsey Show? Outreach Radio will be there. And we'll be at Demfest at Hilliers at Romsey on Sunday as well. Come and say hello if you're there. Or listen in if you're not. Enjoy yourself if you're involved with those or any of the many other events taking place this weekend. Have a great time. I'm Steve Ridout. This has been the Friday Tea Time Show on Outreach Radio, your truly local radio station. 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
2: An attempt to legalise assisted dying in England and Wales has been rejected by MPs. After 4 hours of debate in the House of Commons, the bill was voted down by a majority of 60. The US ambassador to the UK has paid tribute to those killed in the 9/11 attacks.
3: It's hard to believe. 25 years ago, for me, for us, talking about it as we walked in. And it's still hard to believe what happened.
2: That's Warren Stevens. He laid a white floral wreath at the September 11th Memorial Garden in London. People wearing face coverings at protests planned in Portsmouth this weekend could face arrest. That's what Hampshire police say as they plan to use powers to prevent violence. And the first picture of the new Big Brother house has been released. A new group of housemates will move in this weekend when the new series starts. That's the latest from Radio News Hub. I'm Lucy Gorman-Lee.
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Breakfast at Eat Club Classics, live on a Friday night with me in the mix. Until 9 p.m, good evening to our listeners. Great show lined up for you tonight. A good genre of music throughout the show.

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Yes, indeed. Kicking off the show. Ain't no stopping us now, McFadden and Whitehead.

Yes, indeed, every Friday night here on Club Classics on our East Radio with me, Graham Hardy, playing all your favourites, jazz, funk, soul, bangers and anthems.

track. That was The Limit with Say Yeah. Say Yeah, Yeah, Yeah. It's the Friday Night Club Classics with me, Graham Harding, live on Outreach Radio.

Yes, indeed, keeping the classics coming at you. Hope you're enjoying the great music on a Friday night here on Club Classics on Outreach Radio with me, Graham Hardy. Coming up now, we've got Alexander O'Neill and What's Missing, and it's the remix.

Yes, indeed, my old school friends from John Hunt of Everest in Basingstoke are having their 50th. Yes, their 50th anniversary reunion. When I get more details, I'll keep you posted. And any ex-John Hunt from 1972 to 1977. We'll get you the details and put it out on

classic sound, Alexander O'Neill, and of course, What's Missing. Good evening to El John and friends. Thanks for tuning in. Oh yeah, another great track coming at you. Phyllis Hyman, and You Know How to Love Me.

Well, yes, indeed, John Hunt of Everest in Basingstoke. They're going to be celebrating 50th anniversary reunion early next year. I'll keep you posted. Come to mind, one of my good friends from those days back then, Bobby Cushley, used to come out with me when I was mobiling, carrying the record boxes, the vinyl records. And one of his favourites is coming up next, and I'll dedicate it to Bobby Cushley. Especially for you, Bobby. So many good memories.

Yes, indeed, it's still in my mind. Many years ago, classmates like Gerald Ulysses, myself and a few others used to go clubbing together. Fleet Country Club, Ragamuffins, Brunel Rooms in Swindon, Pantiles in Guildford. Back in the late 70s, and we used to call ourselves, wait for it, the Basingstoke Apostles. And we used to love it. We used to turn up, used to take over the dance floor and have a really good time.

Well, yes, indeed. Special memories. 77. My good friend Dean Havers and myself both joined the British Army. Both went to the same training depot. And when we used to come on leave in Basingstoke, it used to be the Bass House. And then off to Maxwell's, the nightclub in the evening. Great times. And listening to these kind of, you know, these kind of tunes back then in the day.

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1: Yes, indeed. Welcome back after the ads on the hour. Club classics for me, Graham Hardy live in the mix here on Outreach Radio on a Friday evening. Good evening if you're just tuning in.

Yes, indeed, two in a row. Evelyn Champagne King. The first track was Love Come Down. Second track, Shame, and goes out to my good friend John Bartlett. Celebrating his 70th birthday yesterday. A big happy birthday from me, Graham, and Chrissy B.

Goes out especially to my good friend JB. Happy birthday for yesterday, celebrating his 70th birthday. Quite apt from the album. What an album that was. Off the Wall by Michael Jackson.

That is the amazing talent of Kevin Saunderson from Inner City. And a classic called Good Life, 1989.

Okay, if you're stuck for something to do tonight, head on in to the Tea Bar in Basingstoke. And my good friend Keith McMillan and his band, Back to Funk Alive.

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0: Looking for an unforgettable night of live music? 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

0: 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Whether you're a seasoned golfer or just having fun with friends, we've got you covered. We're open Monday, 10 a.m. to 9:30 p.m., Tuesday to Friday from 9 a.m. and weekends from 9 a.m. to 9 p.m. Find us at Upper Northam Road, Hedge End, or visit hedgeendgolfandfitness.co.uk for more info. 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
2: 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I hope to see you this Saturday at 5 o'clock for Are You Ready to Party?
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in right now, but if you leave your name and number, we'll get back to you.